0: it's internet rumors quite like Taylor Swift. It's 92.9 ZZU. Ian Kelly in the studio. Let's talk about what's popping. Top stories from the internet. It's brought to you by our friends out at Arthur Murray Spokane Dance Studio tonight. We talked about this last week. The rumor was Taylor and Travis getting married at Madison Square Garden. And it made sense. There's no windows. You can't get paparazzi shots from the outside. Secure. There's an underground garage. It all made sense. But now the internet rumors are saying she leaked that on purpose. She told different people, different locations, so she could find out who was leaking information to the press. And that sounds like something she would do. Smart way to do it. So that person probably isn't going to be employed anymore if that was what was happening. I don't know. I guess we'll find out. The rumor date was July 3rd. So here in a few weeks, we'll find out how true that was, or if it was just another Taylor Swift trickery tactic, which wouldn't surprise any of us at this point. It's 92.9 ZZU. That's what's popping today. I've got music from Madonna on the way. Queen of Pop is back, plus Olivia Rodrigo, Lady Gaga. It's all coming up right here on 92.9 ZZU.
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All right, let's count them down. Your top six songs of the day. That's happening next on the Modern Hit 6 here on CZU. It's Mumford & Sons and Hozier right now. Rubber Band Man.

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1: 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It is the Modern Hit Six. Counting them down, finding out your top six of the day. Alex Warren at number four with Fever Dream.

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All proceeds from this event will benefit 92.9 ZZU's Christmas Wish as our listeners golf the beautiful Coeur d'Alene Resort Golf Course. 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Thank you once again for selling out the 92.9 ZZU.

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1: Hi, it's Chris Crocker in the 4 News Now First Alert Weather Center. Few sprinkles around the region this evening, but those will be coming to an end very soon. Expect mostly clear skies overnight, chilly, an overnight low of 44 degrees. For tomorrow, Thursday, blue sky, sunshine, and a high of 73, sunny and 70s for Friday, too.
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Joey and Lauren, they're taking you to lunch next Wednesday out at the delicious Oval Office in Post Falls. 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It's a 509-441-0929. 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You'll get a link to enter to win lunch with Lauren and Joey. He'll be there too.

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She'll be alright. No riding shining armored knight. She will save herself this time. And in fact, tonight, she did confirm. The cold never lasts, my darling. It just teaches the heart.

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It's called Click Clack Symphony. 92.9 ZZU, Ian Kelly calling it tonight, leaving you with one last request of the day, Ms. Gracie Abrams.

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0: 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The 10 is up and the prices are way down. 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
4: Chief Gary didn't fight, and he didn't go to the Spokane Reservation in Wellpinit either. He settled on a piece of land near what is now called Hilliard.
5: These are where our ancestors were buried, where we lived. He wasn't about to be moved to the reservation.
4: He became an outcast to both his people and the settlers who'd come to build a new town. Dr. David Biney, author of Who Done It? The Continuing Case of Spokane Gary, says what happened next was no accident.
6: I uncovered a report of fraud that was filed by a U.S. special investigator. So that pretty much got dismissed. It actually said that Gary should have gotten his land, that it was stolen.
4: The land of his forefathers gone, his own 15-acre farm stolen.
3: Hear more about Chief Spokane Gary during another KXLY Brand's America 250 moment, brought to you by Fred's Appliance.
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All proceeds from this event will benefit 92.9 ZZU's Christmas Wish as our listeners golf the beautiful Coeur d'Alene Resort Golf Course. 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

She'll be alright. No riding shining arm at night. She will save herself this time. And in fact, tonight, she did confirm. The cold never lasts, my darling. It just teaches the heart how

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All proceeds from this event will benefit 92.9 ZZU's Christmas Wish as our listeners golf the beautiful Coeur d'Alene Resort Golf Course. 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
3: Oh, baby. Good morning. We are Joey and Lauren. 92.9 CZU. We are 6 days away from lunch with Joey and Lauren. We're excited. If you haven't heard the news, we are going to do a big old lunch, free lunch at the Oval Office in Post Falls. We're going to do it on Wednesday, and we have some. We got a table. We got chairs. We got empty chairs. Okay?
4: Empty chairs at empty tables. If you know, you know.
3: A little Les Miserables for you.
4: Yeah, but we'd love to see you. The Oval Office, obviously incredible food, incredible drinks, and we want to hang out with you. Lunch on us. So join us, and you can do that. 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
3: All right? It's going to be awesome. Also, coming up a little bit later on the show, we have another ZZU VIP giveaway that we're very excited for. I will just say, if you are an Olivia Rodrigo fan, keep listening, okay?
4: Well, you all just right. Gave it away. There you go.
3: I didn't say what you're going to get, but you know. All right, trending stories are up next.
4: Who is the most popular person in America? 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
3: It's Joey and Lauren. It's Trending Stories. It's Lauren right now. What's trending?
4: Did you see footage of the fireworks truck fire?
3: No.
4: There was a truck hauling fireworks.
3: That caught on fire.
4: Caught on fire, and so fireworks were just blasting all over the highway. Thank goodness everyone is okay.
3: Did it bust through the semi-truck?
4: I'm not exactly sure how the fire started. I think they're investigating it, but there was literally, it was like filled with fireworks.
3: But were the fireworks shooting out into the sky?
4: I mean, it wasn't like a fireworks show. It was just like explosions.
3: Oh, okay.
4: Like sparks and explosions, like you would think if... You know, 500 fireworks set off at
3: once.
4: Dude,
3: if I was driving on the freeway, I'd just pull over and be like, well, let's watch. Might as well. We're here. It's the grand finale.
4: They shut down the traffic in both directions to clean it all up. So I'm sure people got somewhat of a show. Thank goodness everyone's okay. I'm actually amazed no one got, like, there were no injuries reported.
3: Yeah.
4: Like, for the driver of the truck? Like, I thought for sure something would happen.
3: So now we're
4: going
3: to have a fireworks shortage this summer. They're going to be like, sorry, guys.
4: Probably. You know. A big old truck they caught on fire.
3: I have friends that do the firework tents, like, on the side. It's the side hustle.
4: Honestly, I've never thought about that. It's a good side hustle.
3: Yeah.
4: Like, fireworks are expensive.
3: Maybe we just set up in our driveway and we're like, hey, beat the big box stores. Just buy fireworks for my garage.
4: What's the overhead? Like, how do people get them? Like, how do they get them?
3: You gotta have a firework dealer.
4: Yeah. Oh.
3: You gotta have a firecracker.
4: You have a guy who knows a guy who gets a guy.
3: You gotta know a guy that knows a guy, yeah. They call them spark plugs, but yeah. That's why they...
4: That's good.
3: They get their connection there.
4: Who do you think the most... popular person in America is? This isn't the whole world, but
3: okay,
4: just
3: in America?
4: Just revealed the number one most popular person.
3: I'm still going to say it, and I don't get it necessarily because I don't think he's a great actor. I'm going to say The Rock.
4: It's not The Rock.
3: Timothy Chalamet.
4: Obviously.
3: Timothy Chalamet. Yeah, that's it.
4: No, it's not Timothy Chalamet.
3: Tom Cruise?
4: Tom Cruise? You think Tom Cruise is the most popular person in America?
3: You know how many people I know who hate Tom Cruise? There's no way it's still Kim Kardashian. There's no way.
4: Joey, she has so many haters. Think of somebody everybody loves.
3: Everyone loves?
4: Yes. Think of the most popular person.
3: Lauren,
4: think of someone that a lot of people love.
3: Who? I don't know anybody on planet Earth that everyone loves.
4: Well, it's not Tom Cruise or Kim Kardashian. Terrible guesses.
3: Paul Rudd.
4: No, that's a good guess, though. I like him.
3: Okay, so it's someone... You should have said who's the most likable. Popular...
4: The list is most popular person. Don't you think popularity includes people that like
3: you
4: that
3: think,
4: person?
3: Oh, so all the popular kids in school, everyone loved them?
4: Not saying that. I'm saying that's, like, the majority. Isn't that what makes them popular?
3: The Rock.
4: No, I said it's not The Rock.
3: Chris Pratt.
4: Female.
3: Scarlett Johansson.
4: No.
3: Sydney Sweeney.
4: No.
3: Female. It's not Scarlett Johansson. I feel like everyone likes her.
4: No.
3: Give me another hint. One more hint.
4: Older.
3: Betty White.
4: She's dead. No. Rest in peace.
3: Meryl Streep.
4: No. It's probably older. The same age range, though.
3: Older female? Tina Fey? Lauren, I don't know. Oprah.
4: Dolly Parton.
3: Oh, yeah. That
4: Dolly.
3: Makes sense.
4: Everyone loves Dolly.
3: Everyone
4: I don't
3: loves
4: know a
3: Dolly.
4: Single person that doesn't like Dolly Parton.
3: Okay, be honest, though. That's a hard guess to just throw out there.
4: I know, but I just feel like the ones you were throwing out there were so terrible.
3: But you do make a point. I don't know if Dolly Parton has haters. But virtually every celebrity has haters. I don't know if she does.
4: There you go.
3: Okay.
4: I didn't think so either. So there you go. It's Dolly Parton, most popular person
3: Sydney
4: in America.
3: Sydney Sweeney will be the Dolly Parton in 40
4: no,
3: years.
4: She-
3: I think she will. What? Why can't I say that?
4: You can't say
3: okay.
4: that. You can't say that. New banking data is revealing how much money. New banking data reveals how much money people spend on a single evening out based on Gen Z and millennials. How much money on one date night out?
3: One date night, $100.
4: No. Oh, my gosh.
3: $60. What?
4: I feel like we need to restart this whole segment because you are very confusing.
3: Do you have anything that you can compliment me on today? What did I say? You asked for an average date night out. I'm saying $100.
4: And then you went $60.
3: Well, because
4: in this economy?
3: You think it's more?
4: Yes.
3: More than $100?
4: On average.
3: We just went out to eat five people. It was $67 with tip. So you can't tell me that.
4: Yeah, we ate on the early bird special dining menu.
3: And we had a free appetizer and a free kids meal. Okay.
4: And we had a coupon.
3: All right. Okay. $187.
4: No. $205 for Gen Z is an average
3: night out. That's crazy.
4: I
3: would be single forever.
4: Millennials, $252
3: millennials.
4: On average.
3: Stop getting two drinks at every dinner, all right? This is why people are going to date robots. Well, you don't have to pay for a robot.
4: It's because our generation, because I'm an elder millennial, we grew up with only water, no apps, no dessert.
3: Yeah,
4: and now it's
3: kids.
4: Like, oh, I have my own money. I want to get an appetizer now because my dad yelled at me anytime I wanted one.
3: That's true. I think we all grew up scarred with the you only drink water
4: and now we're poor yeah. because we're not following.
3: When people have their robot girlfriends, is that a table for two, but do you get charged for two because the robot's not eating? So now you can go on
4: a date.
3: You're
4: just charged with whatever you order.
3: That's awesome. So you can go on a date with a robot and just eat your food because obviously the robot doesn't eat their food.
4: Right.
3: So now you're
4: that
3: on a date,
4: but
3: you only pick up the bill for one person. This is why
4: you're thinking. Those are some of your trending stories.
3: It's Joey and Lauren.
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3: It's Joey and Lauren, and I'm going to make another bold claim. I think once a month we need to make one bold prediction for the future. It'll be like a time capsule. We'll come back and see if we were right or wrong. I've said that about bowling. I'm like, there's no way in 100 years we're still bowling. I may take that back. We went bowling the other day, and I'll be honest, we had a dang good time. And for whatever reason, our kids have reached the age where bowling, if they have their own lane, they actually will stay on task for like an hour. It's amazing.
4: It's true.
3: A great thing.
4: You got to have the bumpers in the ramp.
3: Yeah, once the bumpers in the ramp and the balls are there, like literally, they're like, oh, yeah, well, look at my name. I'll go and I'll have a great time. But I really don't see a future with bicycles and kids because of the e-bike. Now, hold on a second. I'm not talking about your really little toddlers, okay? Because I think toddlers, you're not going to hand them an e-bike with a battery on it and say, rev the engine and go. But I'm talking about like kids riding bikes around the neighborhood. Is it not overtaken by the scooters and the e-bikes and all the things have a battery on them?
4: I do see a lot of scooters. And it's not the push like the Razor scooters that we grew up with. It's the e-scooters.
3: They're fast. Yeah, and we can get in a whole conversation. I actually was golfing the other day and it was like all of us sounded like the most complaining people ever. We were talking about e-bikes and neighborhoods.
4: I'll tell you what's crazy. I see a lot of kids driving golf carts sometimes.
3: Yeah.
4: Just in other, like, all around neighborhoods, even on like sidewalks and streets. And yeah. I'm just like, oh my gosh, like that looks scary to me.
3: But adults, we go walking a lot on, you know, trails, hikes, whatever. And almost everyone's got an e-bike now. I feel like it's been a long time since I've seen just good old fashioned family on bikes just huffing it and going. I feel like now they're expensive, but I think they've even gotten way cheaper now because there's more and more companies. My bold prediction is the kids are not going to have just a regular bike. They're going to have an e-bike.
4: I actually think like right now that's what it seems like because e-bikes are so popular, but I think a lot of people are embracing the old days. I think a lot of people are trying to have a 90s lifestyle. A lot of people are unplugging more. A lot of people are doing more homesteading and growing their own produce. Like, I've seen this. Now, it's not super popular right now.
3: And we're not doing it, but we've seen it.
4: There are people I know. No, I would love to do that, but I kill everything. I'm not good at keeping a flower alive. But what I'm saying is I see a lot of people kind of going back to the good old days.
3: Okay, like, that's so kind of how it feels. You think 20 years from now, kids are still going to be just riding bike pedals.
4: The bike is not dying. The bike will never die.
3: I'm not saying the bike will die. I'm saying that people are going to be like, where's the battery?
4: No.
3: Have you ridden an e-bike?
4: Pedal bikes are not dying.
3: Have you ridden an e-bike? I'm an idiot. Have you gone on one of those things?
4: No, maybe that's the problem.
3: They are unbelievable. Like, there's no way my parents have them. Now, my parents are in their 70s, and so they're like, yeah, we're done just, you know, huffing it. But literally, I would be on my, I've used my mom's, like, e-bike before when we go visit them, going up a hill. How in the world could I ever go back? Like, it's one of those situations.
4: Maybe that's the problem. I haven't tried it.
3: And so I think these kids, like, and I don't know. A part of me is like, it's probably easier for them to have a little battery. I don't want them to be super lazy, but like now they don't have to worry about going up a hill. They can just go.
4: You know what we should do? We should talk to somebody who owns a bike shop.
3: Yes. Great.
4: Just ask them.
3: Great idea.
4: What do you sell more of? Probably the e-bikes, I guess.
3: I'm going to ask my phone if e-bikes will take over.
4: I think you're right in a way that they're still going to continue to be more popular, but I don't think the pedals will ever die. There will still be traditional pedal bikes and mountain bikes. Do people e-bike mountain bikes?
3: See, that to me is like a specific hobby. I'm saying kids riding bikes around the neighborhood. I'm not talking about cyclists. That's not dying. People that like doing that for the exercise. I'm saying your traditional, let's grab the bike and bike over to the gas station, get some Cheetos.
4: I think the bigger problem is I don't think kids want to ride bikes anymore. I don't think it has anything to do with as much the e-bike versus the non-e-bike. I think kids just don't want to ride bikes.
3: Yeah, well, this is what the phone says, by the way. And I agree. I don't think kids like riding bikes. Like, our kids are not, like, crazy on it. It says, not completely, but e-bikes are very likely to become much more common over the next 10 to 20 years because they're easier. Parents like them for transportation. They say families that bike together don't like the kids lagging and complaining.
4: Straggling behind.
3: And then they say prices are dropping. Just like smartphones, bikes and e-bikes will get cheaper and cheaper every single year. So eventually, maybe it'll be close. All right.
4: Maybe you're onto something.
3: 68719. Can you predict the future? Are kids riding regular bikes anymore? Or the batteries taking over? It's Joey and Lauren.

0: Joey and Lauren, the phone jinx is coming up. 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
1: Stop it. Yeah. That's going to make me puke thinking about it.
0: Yeah, the phone jinx is next on Joey and Lauren.
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1: In the 1930s, President Franklin Delano Roosevelt traveled to the construction site to see the proposal for himself. Roosevelt would eventually back construction of the dam, helping launch one of the largest public works projects in American history. Today, his statue overlooks Lake Roosevelt, the massive reservoir created behind Grand Coulee Dam. Construction began in 1933, and the scale of the project was almost unimaginable. Nearly 12 million cubic yards of concrete were eventually poured into Grand Coulee Dam.
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1: It's Joey and Lauren. It's trending stories right now. What's going on, Lauren?
2: I think we're getting out of hand with the Dubai chocolate craze. I know you've gone off on it, but yeah, Pepsi will be Pepsi will be releasing a new zero sugar Dubai chocolate flavor Pepsi. Nah, I'm good. I mean, we should try it for the Saturday Snack Review.
1: Yeah,
2: but I think I'm okay.
1: Dubai is Dubai chocolate overrated. Sorry. It's overrated.
2: I don't think it's as good as people make it out to be.
1: It's also the most unattractive dessert ever. It looks like baby poop. Like, that green stuff literally looks like... I've seen that in my kids' diapers before. So I don't know.
2: It doesn't help that it's covered with the brown and then
1: it's
2: green.
1: Like, yeah, it's crunchy and it's got chunks in it. I'm like, I don't need a weird off-green chunky dessert, but go off,
2: people
1: queen.
2: People love it. Would you do this? There is a man that's gone viral. I've seen the video. He lost in his fantasy football league. He came in last, and so his punishment was he had to go trick-or-treating in June. And so he's literally going randomly door to door trick-or-treat to people's houses. I mean, what would you do if somebody showed up to your house as a trick-or-treat right now? I'd be like, get off my doorstep. Like a grown man would freak me out.
1: Yeah.
2: At my house in the middle of summer.
1: If it was kids, I'd be like, oh my gosh, funny prank. And I would try to find him something. I wouldn't have anything.
2: I guess I could read more detail, but like, he's not wearing a sign or anything that says, I've lost my fantasy football. Like,
1: grown man.
2: He literally is just trick-or-treating.
1: Probably the police would be called. Someone would be like, nah, we ain't doing this. Whatever's going on, we ain't doing
2: this. How would you react? So would you, well, I guess you have to fulfill the punishment.
1: You know what the problem is? We have a fantasy football league. And Lauren won, by the way. Congratulations. Come from behind win. I remember that.
2: Thank you. I did win.
1: Very well.
2: I won by .2.
1: It was crazy.
2: It was crazy.
1: But we never set up anything for the loser. In fact, the winner, it was just you and your girlfriends got to go out for a girls' night.
2: Yeah, but nobody gave me a trophy. I'm still
1: no trophy.
2: I got no trophy. I got no celebration.
1: Did they pay? Did they pick up your tab?
2: No, they didn't pick up my tab.
1: Man, that's rough.
2: I think my winnings, because we all put money in the pot to start, I think I won like $120 or something.
1: Geesh, that's it for all your hard work.
2: I worked so hard on my.
1: You motivated those guys all the time.
2: Fake team.
1: Yeah.
2: But I, last second, was adjusting my lineup before, like, literally forgetting every time. But, hey, it worked out. Okay, let's talk about the best fast food French fries.
1: Okay, McDonald's is going to be number one.
2: Okay, you think so? I have the top five. New rankings just came out.
1: I want to give respect to Wendy's. I actually think my girl Wendy's been whipping it up in the kitchen very nicely. And, gosh, am I crazy for wanting to throw the Shake Shack crinkle cut fries out there? Because I feel like I've liked those. But every time I've had Shake Shack, it's like I've been starving. It's always been like this thing where I'm like, I'm so hungry. We had it at like 2 in the morning in Vegas once. Mm-hmm. You remember that?
2: Yeah.
1: And I was like, yeah, that's the best burger I've ever had. It's like $70.
2: I still claim that the best burger I've ever had was after like a 6-hour long flight. And we landed and there was a Five Guys nearby and we went right there and I had the burger.
1: Five Guys has really good fries.
2: But you see what I'm saying? I think when you are like
1: hungry,
2: starving,
1: everything tastes better.
2: Now it's just the best.
1: All right.
2: Number five is Burger King. I actually do like Burger King French fries.
1: By the way, they're all sneaky good. I don't think there's a fry I don't like.
2: Number four, I am surprised made it this high. They are good. The curly fries from Arby's.
1: Yo, shout out with Arby's and Arby's sauce. Yeah.
2: Yep. And then number three is Five Guys. Those real Idaho cut potatoes.
1: Yeah, I should have known that.
2: Okay. And then Wendy's is number two.
1: I'm telling you, Wendy's is good. I do know my fries. And McDonald's is one.
2: I like Wendy's because they keep the skin on.
1: I like that too. I feel like I'm eating a potato. Yeah, it's just a vegetable at that point.
2: And number one, yes, is McDonald's.
1: So I got one and two.
2: You said Five Guys.
1: And I did say Five Guys. Yeah, that's. Should we be surprised that I know my fries? No, not at all. Love fries.
2: Not at all. By the way, baby birds hatched in a police training motorcycle. There were two little baby birds. They were inside the motorcycle storage compartment. And it's the cutest thing. I've seen the footage of it.
1: Wow.
2: But I have to say, I think my heart has melted because we just had two little baby birds, or three. Are they three?
1: I've only found two in there.
2: Maybe we'll get into it later, but I have seen life full circle. We just had little baby birds.
1: They're cute.
2: Hatch in our tree, and it is the cutest thing ever. And I think the mom is going to kill me. Because every time I go and look, she's like,
1: yeah,
2: like
1: mom
2: her little
1: is
2: beak
1: not,
2: just pointing right at me.
1: Yeah, she's not a fan of us using our backyard, which is kind of crazy.
2: Yeah, she's
1: didn't,
2: not happy
1: didn't realize the mortgage I pay is not good enough for a robin, and that I need to get out of here.
2: By the way, is that the same stupid bird that kept hitting our window?
1: I believe so. That was a territory thing. That was like a, hey.
2: Just lucky I don't retaliate.
1: By the way, birds' nests are amazing, but yet I have never seen any of them. They just pop up out of nowhere.
2: Like, what are they building?
1: You would think this bird's nest, which is, by the way, this beautiful, elaborate thing, you would think at one point, hanging out in my backyard, I'd see a bird with a freaking twig in its mouth,
2: or
1: and I never
2: see
1: do.
2: The construction process.
1: Yeah, I never do.
2: It's crazy. Those are some of your trending stories.
1: It's Joey and Lauren.
0: Wake up. 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

0: 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You're waking up with Joey and Lauren.
1: It's Joey and Lauren. I saw the most interesting question on the internet. I'm going to ask you the question, and my answer is I'm in a tough spot. $10 million, Lauren. You will get $10 million.
2: Yes, I'll do it.
1: Hold on.
2: What am I doing? I'll do it.
1: The only way you receive the $10 million is if you have to live in the last movie you watched for a year. So you've got to live in that movie, survive in that movie for a year,
2: and then at the end you get $10 million. $10 million. No freaking way.
1: So
2: absolutely not. That's not good for me. I
1: don't know if we're going to have the same answer.
2: We won't. I know we won't.
1: Okay. Because I watched a movie with the kids, and I am very worried that I will not survive a year.
2: I guarantee you mine is worse. Go ahead. What's your movie?
1: So the last movie that I watched was with our kids, and it was the Bee movie. So I have to be a bumblebee, survive for a year,
2: I
1: get $10 million. No, the Bee movie's great.
2: The Bee movie is so weird. It's creepy.
1: The girl starts to have a crush and like is turned on by the bee, and that's weird where you're like, dude, are you attracted to a bee? That's a little weird, but no, with Seinfeld and like it's funny. Come on.
2: Yeah, you could probably do that for 10 mil. I couldn't do mine. No way.
1: The last movie you watched, $10 million.
2: The last movie I watched was Project Hail Mary. I don't want to live alone in space. Alone in space trying to save the planet?
1: But you get a rock friend, right, that you get to talk to?
2: Yeah, I get a rock friend, but I'm not smart like Ryan Gosling in that movie and figuring out how to decode and translate what the robot is or what the rock is saying.
1: So the question is, are you getting the $10 million? You don't think you're making it a year?
2: No, I could not be in space for a year alone, isolated, on a spinning ship.
1: If I'm in the Bee movie, my only question is, am I transformed in that world? So I'm not thinking I'm a human that's now a bee that's trying to make it a year, or am I like just living my bee life?
2: That's a good question. I think you're in the storyline.
1: Yeah, like you're just living your life. Okay, so I'm gonna look.
2: No,
1: this
2: you're
1: up.
2: Not just living your life. You're living the storyline. You're not just a bee for a year. You're part of the movie, right? That's what I would think. So yeah. if I have to live in Project Hail Mary, I see myself as I am Ryan Gosling. Oh, unless I'm in the movie with Ryan Gosling for a year, then yes, I'll do it.
1: Oh, that's disgusting. Gosh, that's gross. Oh,
2: no,
1: it's just me, you, and this rock in space.
2: You're telling me I get him as a companion for a year? Why not? Maybe
1: you're
2: I
1: gonna,
2: will do
1: you're
2: it.
1: Gonna,
2: now I have now long, I have someone with me.
1: How long
2: I'm not
1: was he in?
2: What
1: how
2: you
1: long
2: think
1: was
2: I'm
1: he?
2: Saying.
1: How long was he in space in that movie? Do you know? Because he may not be ready for a year.
2: Years, I think.
1: Okay. Well, guess what? I'm screwed.
2: How long was he in there?
1: I'm not getting the $10 million. Do you want to know what the average lifespan of a bee is? And I got to make it a year.
2: Oh, what? It's probably like 3 months.
1: A drone honeybee, which is the males, okay. 1 to 2 months.
2: Hey, it was pretty close.
1: The only bee that lasts long enough for me to get the $10 million is a queen honeybee. They last normally 2 to 5 years. By the way, worker bees, which are female, 4 to 6 weeks. That's it. How sad is that? A worker bee's life is only 4 to 6 weeks on average.
2: By the way, Grace is the name of the guy that Ryan Gosling plays.
1: Yep.
2: He was in space for about 4 years.
1: Oh, so you're,
2: not,
1: you're.
2: I'm also not telling you the end.
1: Okay.
2: Not telling you the end.
1: Then you're good. You're in a good spot. I am total. I'm done.
2: Yeah, I actually think I would do well. Now that we're putting this out there, if I'm not going to die in some space combustion, and now I have a companion who is smart, he is a scientist, and can make sure we stay safe.
1: It's just you got to roll the
2: and
1: dice.
2: And I'm not going crazy because I have someone to talk to.
1: You just have to roll the dice. So me, I am not rolling. I'm not taking the offer because there's no way I'm going to be the one bee that makes it past the 4 to 6 weeks of lifespan for a year. There's no way. I'm gonna die somehow. I don't know how they die.
2: I think I'll do it.
1: Okay.
2: 1 year,
1: so
2: 10 mil.
1: You can let us know. The last movie you watched, if you can survive in that movie.

0: Joey and Lauren, make up or break up. What did Devin do at the table?
1: Was
0: and
1: it disgusting?
0: This, yeah. Is it gross? Is it kind of nice? What is it?
1: And it's next right here on Joey and Lauren.
0: On 92.9 ZZU.

0: It's Joey and Lauren. It is Get It Off Your Chest, your chance to confess, to admit, to rant. We do it with our AI assistant, so you can remain anonymous. Just text it in to 68719. What do we got?
1: Stop putting giant trucks in compact parking spots.
2: I think there's a parking issue altogether. It's like parking big cars in a compact spot, frustrating. But also these people with big trucks are big. And listen, I drive a big car. I drive a big mama car. When people park and it's like they're double parking.
0: Yeah.
2: Oh my gosh. No, let's just stop.
0: I probably shouldn't share an opinion. I just scraped my truck against a parking garage wall.
2: True.
0: So, and it
2: True.
0: Still looks bad. In fact, someone, I showed my buddy and he was like, dude, that's way worse. You were making it sound like it's no big deal. I'm like, well, I'm trying to cope. Okay. So, yeah, it's, I have seen people just intentionally like at the back of a grocery store, just double park. Cause they're like, I don't care. Deal with it.
2: That's
0: and I'm like,
2: up.
0: Yeah.
2: Parking garages are tough because they're so tight and then big vehicles and parking garages. But you're right. Sometimes. So what do? If you have a truck, let me just dive into the compact spot really quick. You go to a lot and it's packed and the only spots open are compact spots. What do you do?
0: I mean, you can try, but guess what? Your butt's going to be sticking out. And
2: oh,
0: that means that you could get hit.
2: Somebody.
0: Yeah, it's just it's a nightmare. So probably everyone in their life, you know, if you can, maybe have one. Everyone needs like a tiny car and a big car. Big car for your family, tiny car for parking.
2: Options. I like it.
1: Why do people stand directly in front of the baggage carousel? The bags aren't coming out any faster because you're there.
0: No. Disagree. Theft, man. I am obsessed that someone is going to steal my bag from the baggage carousel. I sit at the spout.
2: Are you serious?
0: Yes.
2: Why?
0: Because. Well, I just have a black roller bag. Like, my suitcase looks like the most traditional suitcase ever. And someone's going to take it one day. And so, yes, I'm that guy at the baggage claim. I stand right next to the spout. I'm watching like a hawk. I don't mess around. And I will push my way to the front.
2: That's because crazy. Because I never have looked at a bag and gone, I want to see what's in there. I want to take it.
0: It's going to happen to me one day. One day, someone's going to take my bag. And I just know it. I just know it. Have you ever had your bag lost?
2: I have had my bag
0: like
2: delayed.
0: Truly lost
2: like
0: delayed,
2: it was
0: yeah.
2: like it came later and I got it. Like it wasn't that big of a deal. It was on like the next flight or something. It got mixed up. So no, I've never had my luggage truly, truly lost where it's like in another country or another state.
0: My
2: or something
0: goal
2: like that.
0: Is to never have to check a bag for the rest of my life. Now I know the problem is right now when we take the kids somewhere, we got to check the car seats. Mm-hmm. That's a doozy.
2: Yeah, that happened to me once where I thought the airline lost the car seat because we traveled with car seats and it didn't come down on the baggage carousel thing. And it turned out that they take those bigger items and they put them off to another side. And I didn't know. So I stood at the baggage claim forever waiting for the car seat and I'm panicking.
0: Like, what are we going to do? What's going to happen?
2: My kid's got to sit in a car seat. And then it was just like on the other side. So not that big of a deal.
0: There's got to be people that have forgotten. There's got to be people that have traveled with kids and forgotten a car seat. And gotten on the plane and then forgot it. I don't know how that
2: I don't
0: works
2: know.
0: Out.
2: You got to rent one, I guess. Here's another one.
1: My girlfriend's dad won't give me the blessing to marry his daughter. Should I do it anyway?
0: Yes, absolutely. Hot take. Yes,
2: really?
0: You should. Yeah, yeah. If you are meant for each other, like that's what matters. Like I love your parents, Lauren, but they don't come between me and you, right?
2: So how
0: not
2: would you
0: to get
2: you
0: on
2: handle
0: Romeo
2: this?
0: And Juliet?
2: How would you handle this? We're dating and you want to propose. You okay over there?
0: I'm playing with a squishy and it just leaked on me. So
2: okay,
0: I've got,
2: put it down.
0: Okay, sorry. I was playing with a squish Hello
2: focus,
0: Kitty
2: focus
0: squish
2: on
0: ball.
2: The task at hand, which is what do you
0: There's
2: do?
0: There's glitter and juice all over my lap. I am not
2: get
0: happy.
2: Get the tissue right. over there.
0: Oh my gosh.
2: What are you shouldn't be distracted.
0: I was playing
2: in the
0: with a Hello It was nice. I was playing with a Hello Kitty stress ball and it got glitter
2: That's
0: everywhere.
2: A problem.
0: Just a man trying to play with a Hello Kitty stress ball.
2: Okay,
0: squishy.
2: But,
0: okay.
2: But say you go to ask for the hand in marriage.
0: Yeah.
2: And you're like, hey,
0: yeah.
2: I, you know, however you say it, I really love your daughter and I would love to ask to marry her uh-huh. and I want your blessing. And if they look at you dead face and say no, what's your next move?
0: Well, I was just doing this as a courtesy. I'll pick up the tab and yeah, I don't
2: See
0: know.
2: See you at
0: I
2: the just, wedding.
0: Remember when I was fishing? I was fishing with your stepdad, okay? And I'm terrible at fishing, and he was great at it. And so already, they're just pulling up big mouth bass, and I'm like, I think I got something. He's like, that's a rock, right? And I remember he said, this is a direct quote from Lauren's stepdad. I'm not joking you. He said, you're not thinking marrying Lauren, right? And I said, Oof. Nope. My gut reaction, I just went, no. Because I was, yeah, so I literally, we're standing there on a boat fishing. He goes, you're not thinking of marrying Lauren, are you? I said, nope. And he goes, good. And that was
2: Whoa.
0: It.
2: Oh, well, then what's the point of dating? That's weird. Like, if, oh, no, no plans. Don't like
0: her. Well,
2: that
0: my
2: much.
0: Point was to not get thrown into the lake and
2: True.
0: Buried or something. That's I was like, point. I don't know. I mean, they could leave me out here for dead.
2: And that is get it off your chest.
0: It's Joey and Lauren.

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18: I'm 4 News Now meteorologist Matt Gray. We've got a beautiful Thursday on tap for us across the inland northwest. Temperatures will be in the low to mid-70s here for the afternoon under mostly sunny skies. We'll be a little on the cool side tonight in the 40s and on the lookout for a couple of isolated thunderstorms tomorrow afternoon as highs rise into the mid and upper 70s.
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1: Yeah.
0: I mean, it's just, it really takes a village. It really does.
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0: Love it. Can't wait. Can't wait for the golf tournament. We also can't wait for lunch with Joey and Lauren on Wednesday next week, where you guys can have lunch with us at the Oval Office in Post Falls. You want to talk about good food and good drinks.
1: Awesome.
0: My goodness. 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
1: That's lunch to 509-441-0929.

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1: It's Joey and Lauren, and it's time to play karaoke. And by the way, if you ever want to play a game with us, let us know. Text us. Say, I want to play a game. Text it to 68719. We'll get you set up. You can be on the radio. World famous, maybe.
2: There you go.
1: Who knows? We got Crystal with us today. What's going on, Crystal? How we doing? Crystal?
3: Good, how are you?
1: Good, wonderful. Okay, for a second I was like, we lost Crystal.
2: She left us.
1: You're going against Lauren today in karaoke. Here is how the game works. I play a part of a song. It stops. You got to finish singing it. Do you want to start or do you want Lauren to start first?
3: We'll start.
1: All right, so Crystal, you're going to start here. Your first song is Too Sweet by Hozier. I think

0: for me. Hey.
1: Oh, I love the harmonizing. Sweet for me. Who's in the car with you?
0: My 8-year-old, 7-year-old, and 5-year-old.
1: Oh, wow. The whole
2: fam. We got a whole choir
1: Amazing.
2: Going on.
1: Amazing.
3: All right. So your first song is good. Now, Lauren, your first song is Stella Lefty in Boston. Last
4: month, it was just my gosh. But now we're heading back
1: to where you come from. On a train back to Boston, and we're staying out with someone. I don't want to. I like when you're nice to me. What did she say? Wait. On a train back to Boston, and
0: Not
1: we're
0: that.
1: Jumping the gun, and
3: right,
1: I don't know
3: listen.
1: The rest. On a train back to Boston, and we're jumping the gun, and I'm telling you, baby. Don't give it to me.
3: You sure?
1: Yeah,
3: okay.
1: Don't give it to me.
3: I was going to give it to you. I thought when you said jump in the gun.
1: I gave myself a second chance. Okay. I didn't deserve it. I cheated.
3: All right, so back to Crystal and the family. This one might be more your speed, Crystal. We're going to find out. It is I Wanted That Way by the Backstreet Boys.

0: That's amazing. That's
1: very impressive.
0: And the fact that your kids know the song means you are a great parent.
1: You're a great mom.
2: Yes, I was like, looking at my 8-year-old, I was like, oh, dang.
1: Yeah, that is impressive. Okay, so you've guaranteed a win. Let's see if Lauren can go 0-for-2, though. Lauren, your second song is Drop Dead by Olivia Rodrigo.
0: Oh,

0: internet.
1: That's all I know.
2: Kiss me or I might drop dead.
0: Shoot, there's a part where she says I stalked you on the internet.
2: Of course Lauren would know about stalking on the internet. All right, Crystal and family, you get it done. You get a clean sweep against Lauren, so we're going to hook you up, all right?
3: All right,
2: okay, perfect. Stay on the line. We're going to get your information. It's Joey and Lauren.
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2: It's Joey and Lauren, and we have the world's favorite smells. Lauren has the world's favorite smells.
3: I do. Researchers just ranked the world's favorite smells. Now, I have a list of 30. Like, that's 30 to number one.
2: Maybe just the top 10?
3: Yeah, I know. Some of them are really good. Why don't I go 20 up and we'll rapid fire?
2: Okay, well, you know my answer, by the way.
3: What is your number one favorite smell?
2: I've said this for years. 2006 Subway restaurant when they're baking the Italian herbs and cheese bread.
3: That's not on the list.
2: The Subway restaurants in the mid-2000s was unbelievable.
3: These are things like coconut.
2: Yeah.
3: Or flowers.
2: I'm gonna put gasoline on that list. listen, it smells good. You can't deny it.
3: Okay.
2: It's not healthy, but it smells good.
3: Let's roll through these. Number 20 is lemon.
2: Okay.
3: Lemon. And now these are all ranked by science. Like, people have voted. Like, this is all based on actual data on people's favorite smells across the whole world. So lemon is number 20. Number 19 is barbecue. I do like it.
2: Oh, I do like a good smell of barbecue.
3: Nice little charcoal or barbecue smell.
2: Gotta be hungry, though. If I'm full, anytime I smell food when I'm stuffed, it's a rough go. So I would say if I'm already full and I smell barbecue, that's bad.
3: I always love when a neighbor or somebody in the neighborhood fires up their smoker and I could smell it all day. And I'm like,
2: I want to put charcoal on there.
3: Charcoal? I think that's kind of the same thing.
2: Oh, I was thinking like barbecue, like ribs.
3: No, pork. Like, it's like barbecue, like a grill. Like,
2: yeah. Rock, I love that smell.
3: Not rocks, charcoal. Number 18. You think I'm crazy? Baby. Yup. The smell of a baby.
2: Great. Yeah, baby smell great.
3: Or baby powder.
2: Yeah.
3: Or just the smell of the baby.
2: And I will smell your baby if I have a chance.
3: Number 17 is sandalwood.
2: Don't know what that is.
3: Number 16 is baking cookies. I thought that would be higher on the list.
2: That's only 17? Wow.
3: Yes. Number 15 is apple. The apple flavor smell.
2: Because apples don't smell like actual apples.
3: Yeah, they kind of do.
2: Okay.
3: And you cut into one, right? Number 14, jasmine, the jasmine flower plant. Number 13 is fresh bread.
2: See, I think that's bad. Hot take. Fresh bread smells better than fresh cookies.
3: I agree.
2: I think it really does.
3: Number 12, roses.
2: No, overrated.
3: Okay. Number 11, peppermint. I like the smell of peppermint.
2: Yeah,
3: like, all of these are pleasant smells.
2: Peppermint's so common, though. Like, I feel like a really good smell, I don't want to smell it all the time. And peppermint toothpaste, all that, so I smell it too much.
3: Okay. Number 10, pine or that foresty smell.
2: Yeah, Christmas tree smell.
3: I like it, but sometimes it's a little strong.
2: Around Christmas time, though, if you got a real tree or we have those little sticks that we put in our fake tree.
3: Yeah. Mm. Number 9, citrus, orange. I like that. Makes me feel fresh.
2: The fact that cookies is way behind that.
3: That is true. Also, with orange and citrus, I prefer to buy orange and citrus scented cleaning products because I like the smell.
2: I agree.
3: Number 8, chocolate. Number 7, yes, I love it. I like to stick my face in it. Clean laundry. The smell of clean laundry. When I'm folding laundry, I just...
2: Some of y'all's detergent, you got, what flavor did you get? Because I've smelled other people's clothes and I do not like the smell of it.
3: What flavor?
2: No, seriously. What do you, it's those little boost things that people shake. It looks like salt shaker.
3: I've seen those.
2: No,
3: I've seen
2: I don't like that. Pebbles.
3: Cut grass. Fresh cut grass.
2: Oh, yes, yes. Especially if you're the one that cut the grass. Because you get that, it's like your reward for your hard work. You mow your lawn and you get a smell.
3: Yeah, I love that. Okay, here's the top 5. I'm actually okay with all of the top 5. Maybe not in this order, but I'm okay with these smells. Number 5 is ocean or sea breeze. That smell of like fresh water, ocean. No?
2: Isn't that seaweed? Then you get a whiff of seaweed.
3: I think this is more artificial ocean sea breeze scents. But you're right. Sometimes you smell some fishy.
2: Like if you're on a dock. Okay, I've been on a wet dock every once in a while. It's not great.
3: All right, you make a good point. Number 4, rain. I love the smell of rain. I really do.
2: Yeah, there's a word for it. It's like some long chemical word, and it does smell good.
3: I love it. However, sometimes if it's a hot day and it rains, I feel like that smells weird.
2: I would agree.
3: Okay, number 3, freshly brewed coffee. Yes. I love the smell of that.
2: Yeah, I never get sick of it. In fact, walking through the grocery store coffee aisle, sign me up every time.
3: 100%. Except they don't do like the... When I was growing up, maybe some stores do it, but they had like the pull lever.
2: Yeah,
3: to,
2: you
3: like,
2: can pour
3: your
2: own
3: beans. Beans. Do they do that?
2: No, I don't see the pour your own beans anymore.
3: Because we all got these fancy little pods now. Number 2, vanilla. Love the smell of vanilla. Yeah. Oh my goodness.
2: Yeah. Great.
3: And number 1, you're going to have a problem with it.
2: It's going to be ginger or something.
3: Nope.
2: Cinnamon?
3: Nope.
2: Oh, what's the thing you do bubble baths in? What's the purple flower bubble bath? Purple flower bubble bath.
3: What is it?
2: Lavender.
3: Yes, it's lavender.
2: I don't mind a lavender.
3: I like it, but I wouldn't put it at my number one. I'll just say that.
2: Yeah, because we have a lot of lavender.

0: It's Joey and Lauren. The phone jinx is coming up. I'm ruining a kid's summer camp. We forgot the drinking water, but the good news is we have plenty of hot dog water from the boiled hot dogs.
1: All right, that's next right here on Joey and Lauren.

0: Hold the phone. It's time for Joey's Phone Janks. This is 92.9 ZZU.
1: It's Joey and Lauren. It's time for the Phone Janks. So we're messing with Christine. So she is in charge of a church overnight camp they're doing at a campsite. And they hired a company to do like a big hot dog feed, barbecue, the whole thing. So I call from the company that's doing it. And hey, we're just excited to be there. But we did forget the drinking water that we were supposed to provide. But good news, we have the hot dog water. And you know what?
2: No.
1: Little salt, little sodium.
2: Absolutely not.
1: Kids aren't going to know the difference between purified, filtered drinking water and hot dog water.
2: It builds character.
1: Yeah, exactly. And it's the Phone Janks.
3: Hello.
1: Hello, is this Christine?
3: Hi, it is.
1: Christine, hey, Jacob, over with catering. How are you?
3: Oh, hey, Jacob.
1: Hey,
3: I'm good. How are
1: good.
3: You doing?
1: Hey, good. I am just giving you a call. I know you've been working with Matt on most of this stuff, but I'm calling.
3: Yeah.
1: I'm kind of in charge of getting everything set up at the campsite for you guys.
3: Okay.
1: Great. We should be all good to go. We did hit a little bit of a hang up. So, my bad, but we forgot the drinking water jugs that you're supposed to have for the next 2 days. So we're. Yeah,
3: that's kind of a non-negotiable. What can we do about that?
1: Well, yeah, no, that's why I'm calling, because we do have a solution. So I'm just letting you know, we do have all of our water for our boiling pots and pans for serving.
3: Mm-hmm.
1: So we've got the water we're using for the hot dogs for the camp out. And so what we're going to do is, I think after dinner, we're just going to serve the water that we use for the hot dogs. So the hot dog water. So we'll just go with that route.
3: Mm-hmm.
1: Yeah.
3: You'd boil the hot dogs in the pots using that water, and then you'd let it cool and serve them that water?
1: Yeah. So what we're going to do is...
3: Am I understanding your plan?
1: Yeah. Well, again, we forgot all the filtered water jugs because, you know, we have that whole setup. I do want to give you a slight discount because of this, but what we'll do is after we cook all the hot dogs, we'll just use that water, and they can just drink that water, which is great. I mean, hot dog water's...
3: The kids can't drink... Hot dog water, gross. They're not going to do that.
1: Oh, well, yeah, no, it's not poisonous. There's nothing toxic in it. So, no, it's just water that you use to boil hot dogs. So, it actually comes with a little more salt and sodium, which will probably help their joints, especially if you guys are going hiking and stuff.
3: Oh,
1: so,
3: my God. Can you even, how do you sleep at night? I mean, Jacob, seriously, you're trying to sell this?
1: Well, it's water.
3: Kids can't drink the hot dog water, clearly.
1: Well, it just looks a little different, but it's still water. Water's water, you know what I mean?
3: No, water is not water. No, I'm responsible for these kids.
1: I know that, yeah.
3: There's no way that we are letting them drink hot dog water. Can you imagine what parents would say to me? If they're obviously going to hear about it from their kids. And I will make sure they know why it happened.
1: Okay. So listen, I'm just letting you know. I'm just letting you know. I did this right now. I asked ChatGPT and I said, can you drink hot dog water? And it said, technically, yes, you can drink hot dog water. And it says salt, fat. I mean, it says, is it safe to drink?
3: You're
1: yes.
3: You're asking the robots if it's okay to drink hot dog water. Have you ever had hot dog water, Jacob?
1: I'm not a big hot dog water guy, but I mean, it comes with salt, fat, and nitrates from the hot dogs and some flavors. So, you know, it's kind of a little oily, but again, I mean, who doesn't want a little salt? You could tell them it's super water because it comes with salt and nitrates.
3: Wow. Okay.
1: Okay.
3: Clearly, we need to find a different solution.
1: I understand that, and I want to let you know, we are going to strain it to make sure there's no chunks of hot dogs when these kids drink it.
3: Oh, my God.
1: So it's chunk-free. Which I actually think is a really nice thing that we're going to do, kind of above and beyond. You know?
3: Oh, my God. Can I talk to Matt? I don't feel like this would happen with his permission.
1: Jacob? How about this? How about I serve you a glass and you tell me, and I bet you're going to love it. And I bet you're going to be like, oh, my gosh, I love me some hot dog water. And kids love this stuff. They're on TikTok. Oh, I drink hot dog water. It's kind of a cool little trend, I think.
3: Have you met children? This is No, they are not going to drink hot dog water.
1: Okay.
3: This is an absolute no-go.
1: Well, I did want to let you know, I told you, because of this mistake, we're going to give you a $8 discount because we're unavailable to provide water. So that's going to come off the total bill for all the catering. So you're welcome,
3: amazing.
1: I guess.
3: Wow. Okay. So this attitude is really remarkable, Jacob. Like, you're angry at me that I won't accept an $8 discount and have a kids drink hot dog water?
1: Okay, hold on. Let me just see. Don't tell my boss about this, but I can give you a $9 discount now. So I'm willing to do that, which, again, you're welcome.
3: I can't even believe what I'm hearing.
1: It's okay.
3: What's going to happen, Jacob. You're going to have to get somebody to go and get actual water.
1: So you don't want the hot dog water?
3: Definitely not.
1: Wow. Okay. Well, I'm glad you'll eat the hot dogs. And maybe we should talk to your husband, David, because this is Joey from Joey and Lauren, and this is a phone jinx. And you're definitely going to have water at this camp out. I'm sorry.
3: Oh, my God.
1: You're sitting there going, I'm responsible for all these kids that go to a church camp, and they're going to be drinking hot dog water.
3: Oh, David is going to get it. Yeah, oh, my God. You totally had me. My brain is exploding over here.
1: Well, it does. ChatGPT, I didn't finish it, but it says, no, it's not recommended because it's super salty and there's nothing nutritious about it. But, hey, you want a little salty water, a little hot dog water, never hurt nobody, okay?
3: Oh, my gosh. My face is so hot right now.
1: Oh, my gosh. I'll take a shot of hot dog water just for you, okay? Just for you.
3: Okay, cheers.
1: Thank you. Cheers. Yeah, it's Joey and Lauren.

0: Coffee, bagels, and Joey and Lauren. 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
1: It's Joey and Lauren. It is our Throwback Thursday. We are throwing it back to old technology you want to make a return. What is something that you're like, you know what? I would love for this to be a comeback.
2: Oh, easy. Easy. I don't have to think about it.
1: Don't say phones.
2: I want the beeper. Phones? I got a phone.
1: You want a beeper?
2: I want a beeper.
1: With your phone already?
2: I don't need my phone if I have a beeper.
1: Oh, so you're gonna get rid of your phone for a beeper.
2: I want a beeper. Beepers were dying when I was a child. So, like, they were not... They weren't, like, constant through my life. But I know my dad had a beeper. My mom had a beeper. Like, I remember being around beepers.
1: So, please... Explain beepers, because you have a lot of people hearing this right now that do not know what you're saying.
2: Okay, so most often than not, people wore a beeper attached to their belt around their waist, and it was like this little device that would go off and beep if someone needed you. So it was like basically just like a give me a call or there's an emergency, and then you'd go and find a phone, make the phone call. It's like a text, but not a full body.
1: Yeah, it was
2: text.
1: It would be if the text only said, call me. That's what it would be. Yeah.
2: And it would be like, you knew that there was an emergency. So, for instance, and listen, I'll tell you what Google calls it. Google says, or a pager, by the way, beeper or pager, people call them both. Battery operated wireless receiver that alerts the user to incoming messages via a beep or vibration. And then you know, oh, I got a call. And you may look at me and go, why the H-E double hockey sticks would I want a pager to come back? Because you know what? I don't want to be reached all the time. I don't want to be able to have this computer in my pocket
1: anymore.
2: Have you
1: ever heard of do not disturb on your phone?
2: I have, but how nice would it be that if my thing starts buzzing or starts beeping, I know it truly is important. It truly is important and I need to give it the attention that it needs. Otherwise, the person can wait to have that conversation with me when they see me next time.
1: But what does your phone look like, knowing how many calls someone gets in a day now? Because we all get probably multiple calls in a day, unfortunately, right? Whether it's spam or whatever. That means you're just, your beeper's, and you're just walking around.
2: I don't think it would be like that with a beeper, because I don't think people would actually try to reach out to me.
1: I'm an idiot. Was a beeper a separate number? How did you reach out to someone via beeper? I never had one.
2: It had a dedicated phone number. It was like its own phone
1: number. Yeah, that's what I thought.
2: Number.
1: It was like this, page me. My brother had a fake beeper. We couldn't afford a beeper, and there were some kids in school that got a beeper. And it was like, I think he was like a senior in high school. It was right, like, he was going to college. And so, and there were fake beepers out there where it didn't actually work.
2: It was just for
1: show.
2: But
1: it was just for show. Mm.
2: That's like people who wear glasses that... don't have a prescription.
1: Yeah.
2: It's just they're
1: just
2: clear.
1: Like they like it.
2: Yeah, just for the look.
1: Mine's easy. Give me any old video games. Video games now.
2: Oh, that's a good
1: one. Oh, my gosh. Have you downloaded the new update? Oh, it's got an update. Oh, and then when you launch the video game, there's about 8 windows that pop up telling you need to buy this and buy that and buy this and buy that and buy this
2: or install
1: trading card.
2: The new. You know what? That's a really good answer.
1: You used to be able to put in a video game and literally press the power button, and maybe it would take a little bit longer to load. But you know what? You got to a main menu, and it was play, single player, multiplayer. I'll even give you a little online if you wanted to, but I don't even need it online. These video games now, everything's a download, everything's an update, everything's a patch, everything's a... It's just ridiculous. And
2: what I would give for the N64. Can I still buy one?
1: Oh, yeah, you can.
2: Are
1: you just
2: really
1: got to make
2: expensive?
1: Sure they... Well... You can find them for a pretty good price, but you just don't know how long it's going to last. And because to get it fixed would be ridiculous.
2: If I would have known, because I'm sure we just got rid of my Nintendo 64 because we aged out or something. If I would have known, I would have kept it forever.
1: Again.
2: My friend Jess still has hers that she played with 30 years ago, and now her son plays Mario Party and Mario Kart on it, and it works just fine.
1: Yeah, it's the absolute best. Well, that is Throwback Thursday. It's Joey and Lauren.

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1: It's Joey and Lauren. For maybe the first time in my life, I will sit here and say the haters may have a point. I have got some haters. I received some hate. And at first, I was like, oh, get out of here. And now I'm like, you know what? Maybe they have a point. Because it was a quick little comment. But the Disney adults have come at me in full force. And I shouldn't be messing with the Disney adults, right?
2: No, there's more of them than there are of you.
1: There are more. And that's what I'm realizing.
2: And you actually have a lot of friends that are Disney adults.
1: What if I told you that I was golfing with buddies recently, and three out of the four go to Disney all the time, and three out of the four watch Euphoria. Grown men watching Euphoria and going to Disney multiple times. And I'm the weird one. I'm the weird one. All right? So let's just set that as a framework. But you were talking about the trending stories, Toy Story 5 and all the hoopla and the hype. And I said, you better not be as a grown adult dressing up to Toy Story 5. I better not be seeing a 35-year-old Woody just walking around, you know, in the movie theater. Like, don't dress up. You said that's ridiculous. Let people dress up, right? Because it's probably the last Toy Story movie. I thought
2: probably,
1: they confirmed that.
2: And just don't steal other people's joy if they want to dress up.
1: So I said it. And we have a recent video on our social media of me full-blown hockey sweater jersey on. And everyone's saying, the guy that wears a hockey jersey to work is telling me I can't dress up as Toy Story with my kids.
2: So their argument is, if you're dressing up to support a team that you love,
1: yeah,
2: then you can dress up to watch a movie that you love.
1: I got a text of someone catching me in a football jersey at a football game and being like, this is the man that says I can't dress up, wear a nice little t-shirt or something to the Toy Story 5 movie. And so for once in my life, I may admit the haters may have a point.
2: So the punishment is we should make you go see the movie opening night as Buzz Lightyear. That's
1: straight
2: what we should
1: up,
2: do.
1: Yeah, and thank you for letting me be Buzz, because Buzz, Team Buzz over Team Woody every time.
2: I feel like it'd be harder to dress up as Buzz than Woody. Woody's easy.
1: Sure.
2: Get a cowboy hat, a little button up, a little, what do they call it, ascot or something. What is it? Bandana around his neck. You know, a little belt buckle and boots.
1: I mean, it's a bright yellow plaid. It's a little much.
2: You can find it. I'm sure you could.
1: So, is there a point of, hey, if you're going to dress up and wear all this gear to a football game, basketball game, baseball, hockey, whatever, that those people then on a Star Wars movie can show up as Obi-Wan Kenobi?
2: Yes, I think you can.
1: You think that's the same thing?
2: I think it's similar. It's similar but different. Does that make sense? So you're going to a movie, and to commemorate going to that movie, you're dressing up and you're excited to experience that movie. If you're going to a football game or a soccer game or a hockey game or whatever, and you are wearing a jersey, you are dressing for the occasion to support or commemorate and remember and have fun at that game of the team you're supporting.
1: I'm not a huge jersey fan either. Like, I normally wear a generic jersey. I don't like the idea of being like, oh, I'm a big fan of, you know, Johnson, way to go. I got your name on my back.
2: Hold up a second. You'll wear a jersey, but it has to be plain. Like, it doesn't have somebody's name on it.
1: I have bought one jersey in my life as an adult of an actual, like, player. But, like, hockey, they make jerseys that don't have any name on the back and no number. So it's not a specific player. It's just, like, the jersey with the front patch.
2: Sure. So what do you think, you know, we've been Seahawks fans forever. What do you think about the 12th fan jersey?
1: I'm okay with it, but I'm just not a big jersey guy.
2: Isn't that the only option? It's either you pick a player or you pick a player,
1: but yeah, there's just something about me. I'm like, I don't want this guy to be like, hey, I'm pretending to be you.
2: That's not what it is. You're pretending to be the person. You really think that means you're pretending, like you're taking on their image or something?
1: No, there's something about, like, I don't want to be like, if they caught eyes with me, be like, look at me. I'm a huge fan of you.
2: Hold.
1: What?
2: You are concerned that the guy who's playing on the NFL team, who is in the middle of a game, is going to somehow look up into the crowd, lock eyes with you, and go, what a loser wearing my number.
1: No, maybe I just need to get over myself. Maybe it's a confidence issue of me.
2: I will
1: maybe
2: say jerseys are a risk, because I bought a Russell Wilson jersey.
1: Yeah, they get traded
2: all the time. Yeah, all of that. And then I never wore it again.
1: So that's why I kind of am like, no risk. And I can wear a hoodie all the time. The other problem with the jersey, pretty much just wear it to a game. I can't be going Tuesday night at the grocery store in a jersey. I can't.
2: But you can.
1: Well, I can, but I shouldn't. Why can't everyone keep in line with my imaginary rules?
2: Yeah, all no right. kidding.
1: So haters, I'm going to say you are right. If I am dressing up to go to a game, you can dress up as Woody or Buzz for Toy Story 5. But please have your kids with you, because then if you just, you know.
2: Okay, that is a good point, too.
1: It's Joey and Lauren.
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3: I'm 4 News Now meteorologist Matt Gray. We've got a beautiful Thursday on tap for us across the inland northwest. Temperatures will be in the low to mid-70s here for the afternoon under mostly sunny skies. We'll be a little on the cool side tonight in the 40s and on the lookout for a couple of isolated thunderstorms tomorrow afternoon as highs rise into the mid and upper 70s.
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5: 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We are Joey and Lauren. Hello on your Friday Eve.
2: Good morning. You know, if you know us at all, you know we're always thinking about food.
6: It's a big deal to us.
2: What's my next meal? What's my next snack? What's my snack after my next meal? But we're already thinking about lunch next week on Wednesday. We want you to join us at the Oval Office in Post Falls. We are hosting Lunch with Joey and Lauren. Yes, lunch is on us. We're picking up the tab. You can hang out with us. You do have to enter to win your spot. So you and a guest, you and a friend, you and your partner, whoever, you can come join us for lunch. Think about that. Sneak away from work.
5: It's free.
2: Yeah. 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That's lunch to 509-441-0929.
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1: It's Joey and Lauren. It's Trending Stories. It's Lauren right now. What's trending?
2: Did you see footage of the fireworks truck fire?
1: No.
2: There was a truck hauling fireworks.
1: That caught on fire.
2: That caught on fire, and so fireworks were just blasting all over the highway. Thank goodness everyone is okay.
1: Did it bust through the semi-truck?
2: I'm not exactly sure how the fire started. I think they're investigating it, but there was literally, it was like filled with fireworks.
1: But were the fireworks shooting out in the sky?
2: I mean, it wasn't like a fireworks show. It was just like explosions.
1: Oh, okay.
2: Like sparks and explosions, like you would think if... You know, 500 fireworks went off at
1: once.
2: Dude,
1: if I was driving on the freeway, I'd just pull over and be like, well, let's watch. Might as well. We're here. It's the grand finale.
2: They shut down the traffic in both directions to clean it all up. So I'm sure people got somewhat of a show. Thank goodness everyone's okay. I'm actually amazed no one got, like, there were no injuries reported.
1: Yeah.
2: Like, for the driver of the truck, like, I thought for sure something would happen.
1: So now we're
2: going
1: to have a fireworks shortage this summer. They're going to be like, sorry, guys.
2: Probably. You know. A big old truck they caught on fire.
1: I have friends that do the firework tents, like, on the side. It's the side hustle.
2: Honestly, I've never thought about that. It's a good side hustle.
1: Yeah.
2: Like, fireworks are expensive.
1: Maybe we just set up in our driveway and we're like, hey, beat the big box stores. Just buy fireworks for my garage.
2: What's the overhead? Like, how do people get them? Like, how do they get them?
1: You gotta have a firework dealer.
2: Oh.
1: You gotta have a firecracker.
2: You have a guy who knows a guy who gets a guy. And
1: you gotta know a guy that knows a guy, yeah. They call them spark plugs, but yeah. That's why they...
2: That's good.
1: They get their connection there.
2: Who do you think the most... popular person in America is? This isn't the whole world, but
1: okay,
2: just
1: in America?
2: Just revealed the number one most popular person.
1: I'm still going to say it, and I don't get it necessarily because I don't think he's a great actor. I'm going to say The Rock.
2: It's not The Rock.
1: Timothy Chalamet.
2: Obviously.
1: Timothy Chalamet. Yeah, that's it.
2: No, it's not Timothy Chalamet.
1: Tom Cruise?
2: Tom Cruise? You think Tom Cruise is the most popular person in America? You know how many people I know who hate Tom Cruise?
1: There's no way it's still Kim Kardashian. There's no way.
2: Joey, she has so many haters. Think of somebody everybody loves.
1: Everyone loves?
2: Yes. Think of the most popular person.
1: Lauren,
2: think of someone that a lot of people love.
1: Who? I don't know anybody on planet Earth that everyone loves.
2: Well, it's not Tom Cruise or Kim Kardashian. Terrible guesses.
1: Paul Rudd.
2: No, that's a good guess, though. I like him.
1: Okay, so it's someone... You should have said who's the most likable. Popular...
2: The list is most popular person. Don't you think popularity includes people that like
1: you
2: that
1: think,
2: person?
1: So all the popular kids in school, everyone loved them?
2: Not saying that. I'm saying that's, like, the majority. Isn't that what makes them popular?
1: The Rock.
2: No, I said it's not The Rock.
1: Chris Pratt.
2: Female.
1: Scarlett Johansson.
2: No.
1: Sydney Sweeney.
2: No.
1: Female. It's not Scarlett Johansson. I feel like everyone likes her.
2: No.
1: Give me another hint. One more hint.
2: Older.
1: Betty White.
2: She's dead. No. Rest in peace.
1: Meryl Streep.
2: No. It's probably older. The same age range, though.
1: Older female? Tina Fey? Lauren, I don't know. Oprah.
2: Dolly Parton.
1: Oh, yeah. That
2: Dolly. Everyone loves Dolly.
1: Everyone
2: I don't
1: loves
2: know a
1: Dolly.
2: Single person that doesn't like Dolly Parton.
1: Okay, be honest, though. That's a hard guess to just throw out there.
2: I know, but I just feel like the ones you were throwing out there were so terrible.
1: But you do make a point. I don't know if Dolly Parton has haters. But virtually every celebrity has haters. I don't know if she does.
2: There you go.
1: Okay.
2: I didn't think so either. So there you go. It's Dolly Parton, most popular person
1: Sydney
2: in America.
1: Sydney Sweeney will be the Dolly Parton in 40 years.
2: I
1: think she will. What? Why can't I say that?
2: You can't say that.
1: Okay.
2: You can't say that. New banking data is revealing how much money. New banking data reveals how much money people spend on a single evening out based on Gen Z and millennials. How much money on one date night out?
1: One date night, $100.
2: No. Oh, my gosh.
1: $60. What? I feel like we need
2: to restart this whole segment because you are very confusing.
1: Do you have anything that you can compliment me on today? What did I say? You asked for an average date night out. I'm saying $100.
2: And then you went $60.
1: Well,
2: in this economy?
1: You think it's more?
2: Yes.
1: More than $100?
2: On average.
1: We just went out to eat five people. It was $67 with tip. So you can't tell me that.
2: Yeah, we ate on the early bird special dining menu.
1: And we had a free appetizer and a free kids meal.
2: And we had a coupon.
1: All right. Okay. $187.
2: No. $205 for Gen Z is an average
1: night out. That's crazy.
2: I
1: would be single forever.
2: Millennials, $252
1: millennials.
2: On average.
1: Stop getting two drinks at every dinner, all right? This is why people are going to date robots. Well, you don't have to pay for a robot.
2: It's because our generation, because I'm an elder millennial, we grew up with only water, no apps, no dessert.
1: Yeah,
2: and now it's
1: kids.
2: Like, oh, I have my own money. I want to get an appetizer now because my dad yelled at me anytime I wanted one.
1: That's true. I think we all grew up scarred with the you only drink water
2: and now we're poor because we're not following.
1: When people have their robot girlfriends, is that a table for two, but do you get charged for two because the robot's not eating? So now you can go on
2: a date.
1: You're
2: just charged with whatever you order.
1: That's awesome. So you can go on a date with a robot and just eat your food because obviously the robot doesn't eat their food.
2: Right.
1: So now you're on a date, but you only pick up the bill for one person. This is why
2: you're thinking. Those are some of your trending stories.
1: It's Joey and Lauren.
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1: It's Joey and Lauren, and I'm going to make another bold claim. I think once a month, we need to make one bold prediction for the future. It'll be like a time capsule. We'll come back and see if we were right or wrong. I've said that about bowling. I'm like, there's no way in 100 years we're still bowling. I may take that back. We went bowling the other day, and I'll be honest, we had a dang good time. And for whatever reason, our kids have reached the age where bowling, if they have their own lane, they actually will stay on task for like an hour. It's amazing.
2: It's true.
1: Great thing.
2: You got to have the bumpers in the ramp.
1: Yeah, once the bumpers in the ramp and the balls are there, like literally, they're like, oh, yeah, well, look at my name. I'll go and I'll have a great time. But I really don't see a future with bicycles and kids because of the e-bike. Now, hold on a second. I'm not talking about your really little toddlers, okay? Because I think toddlers, you're not going to hand them an e-bike with a battery on it and say, rev the engine and go. But I'm talking about like kids riding bikes around the neighborhood. Is it not overtaken by the scooters and the e-bikes and all the things have a battery on them?
2: I do see a lot of scooters. And it's not the push, like the Razor scooters that we grew up with.
1: It's the e-scooters.
2: They're fast.
1: Yeah, and we can get in a whole conversation. I actually was golfing the other day, and it was like all of us sounded like the most complaining people ever. We were talking about e-bikes and neighborhoods.
2: I'll tell you what's crazy. I see a lot of kids driving golf carts sometimes.
1: Yeah.
2: Just in other, all around neighborhoods, even on like sidewalks and streets. And yeah. I'm just like, oh my gosh, like that looks scary to me.
1: But adults, we go walking a lot on, trails, hikes, whatever. And almost everyone's got an e-bike now. I feel like it's been a long time since I've seen just good old fashioned family on bikes, just huffing it and going. I feel like now they're expensive, but I think they've even gotten way cheaper now because there's more and more companies. My bold prediction is the kids are not going to have just a regular bike. They're going to have an e-bike.
2: I actually think like right now that's what it seems like because e-bikes are so popular, but I think a lot of people are embracing the old days. I think a lot of people are trying to have a 90s lifestyle. A lot of people are unplugging more. A lot of people are doing more homesteading and growing their own produce. Like, I've seen this. Now, it's not super popular right now.
1: And we're not doing it, but we've seen it.
2: No, I would love to do that, but I kill everything. I'm not good at keeping a flower alive. But what I'm saying is I see a lot of people kind of going back to the good old days.
1: Okay, like, that's so kind of how it feels. You think 20 years from now, kids are still going to be just riding bike pedals.
2: The bike is not dying. The bike will never die.
1: I'm not saying the bike will die. I'm saying that people are going to be like, where's the battery?
2: No.
1: Have you ridden an e-bike?
2: Pedal bikes are not dying.
1: Have you what's the road?
2: Ridden?
1: I'm an idiot. Have you gone on one of those things?
2: No. Maybe that's the problem.
1: They are unbelievable. Like, there's no way my parents have them. Now, my parents are in their 70s, and so they're like, yeah, we're done just, huffing it. But literally, I would be on I've used my mom's like e-bike before when we go visit them, going up a hill. How in the world could I ever go back? Like, it's one of those situations.
2: Maybe that's the problem. I haven't tried it.
1: And so I think these kids, like, and I don't know. A part of me is like, it's probably easier for them to have a little battery. I don't want them to be super lazy, but like, now they don't have to worry about going up a hill. They can just go.
2: You know what we should do? We should talk to somebody who owns a bike shop.
1: Yes, the great,
2: just ask them,
1: great idea.
2: What do you sell more of? Probably the e-bikes, I guess.
1: I'm going to ask my phone if e-bikes will take over.
2: I think you're right in a way that they're still going to continue to be more popular, but I don't think the pedals will ever die. There will still be traditional pedal bikes and mountain bikes. Do people e-bike mountain bikes?
1: See, that to me is like a specific hobby. I'm saying kids riding bikes around the neighborhood. I'm not talking about cyclists. That's not dying. People that like doing that for the exercise. I'm saying your traditional, let's grab the bike and bike over to the gas station, get some Cheetos.
2: I think the bigger problem is I don't think kids want to ride bikes anymore. I don't think it has anything to do with as much the e-bike versus the non-e-bike. I think kids just don't want to ride bikes.
1: Yeah, well, this is what the phone says, by the way. And I agree. I don't think kids like riding bikes. Like, our kids are not like crazy on it. It says, not completely, but e-bikes are very likely to become much more common over the next 10 to 20 years because they're easier. Parents like them for transportation. They say families that bike together don't like the kids lagging and complaining.
2: Straggling behind.
1: And then they say prices are dropping. Just like smartphones, bikes and e-bikes will get cheaper and cheaper every single year. So eventually, oh, maybe it'll be close. All right.
2: Maybe you're onto something.
1: 68719. Can you predict the future? Are kids riding regular bikes anymore? Or are the batteries taking over? It's Joey and Lauren.

0: It's Joey and Lauren, make up or break up. 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
1: And I don't think it's that big of a deal, but you may find it disgusting next on Joey and Lauren.
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1: It's Joey and Lauren. It is make up or break up. And Devin went out with Riley. And Devin already kind of getting in his head because he had a great date, he said. And when he texted her, like following up, he said in his message, he thought he saw the bubbles of truth and then the bubbles went away. And so he's like, I don't know what's going on.
2: That's always bad. Yeah. Maybe she thought she sent it.
1: Maybe.
2: I've done that where I've typed, thought I hit send, and maybe she thinks she's being ghosted.
1: So let's bring Devin on right now. I mean, Devin, how confident are you that when you saw her start to type and then it went away? I mean, is this like a 90% chance?
3: No, like 100%. Like,
1: oh, okay. All right. I saw it.
3: I definitely saw it.
1: Okay. So you saw this, goes away, which is frustrating. I've had that with other scenarios, not exactly waiting for a date. But it is like, what were you going to say? I need to know. Now you deleted it.
2: Or if the bubbles are there for a really long time and you think you're going to get a really long paragraph text and it's like, thumbs up.
1: You're like, did they just change their mind? Okay. But everything on the date from your perspective went well, right?
3: Yeah, no. I mean, we had like great food, good conversation. Okay. Like, she's super cool. Like, everything when I think about it, like, went real smooth and I just don't know, like.
1: Okay.
3: What, like, would have gone wrong? Like, she picked the restaurant, and, you know, like, all the things.
1: Okay, so, yeah, it wasn't, so, okay, all right.
2: Yeah, sometimes when you start thinking about it, you're like, I don't really know what did I do? It seemed like all things went as planned.
1: Okay, so, Devin, we'll play a song, we'll come back, we'll call Riley, okay?
3: Yeah, man, I appreciate it.
1: Absolutely, yes. Devin is with us. Riley is coming up next with Makeup or Breakup. It's Joey and Lauren.

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1: It's Joey and Lauren. It is make up or break up. So Devin went out with Riley. Literally, like, when we asked, hey, what happened? He's like, I know you guys want me to have something that I could maybe point to, but I'm telling you, like, I don't know. You had a scenario that I actually think, like, an outcome that could have happened. Because he said when he texted her, he saw the bubbles type up that she was responding, and then it went away. So when he followed up and said, let's see each other again,
2: It could be a few things. It could be maybe her phone was just open, and she wasn't actually typing, and it thought she was. Like, I've seen that before.
1: Yeah.
2: You and I have been in the same room and texted or something, and it shows bubbles, and your phone's in your pocket. Like, sometimes there's, like, a glitch like that. Or it could have been she was typing a response and then decided, I'm not going to send it. Or she thought she sent it.
1: Yeah. I wonder about that. She thought she sent it, and she's just like, yeah, dude, I'm
2: waiting on you.
1: I don't know. We'll find out. We got Riley's number. Let's talk to Riley.
3: Hello?
1: Hello, is this Riley?
3: Yeah, who's this?
1: Riley. Hey, this is Joey and Lauren in the morning radio show.
3: Oh, okay, yeah, I know you guys.
1: Okay, hey.
2: Hey, Riley, do you have a second?
3: Yeah, sure.
2: We're calling you because Devin gave us your number after y'all have gone on a date, and he really likes you, and he's just kind of looking for some answers. He told us it feels like maybe you might be avoiding him, or at least not contacting him anymore, and he's just...
3: About he's curious that, why. I kind of am avoiding him.
2: Yeah.
1: Okay. So
3: Yeah,
1: what's going on? What happened? Did he do something, say something something on your end?
3: This is so awkward. Okay, so I will say we had a pretty nice date. You know, we had delicious sushi dinner and great conversation. Like, honestly, I was really into it, and we were vibing, and I was really excited. And then, oh my God, I can't believe I'm going to say this out loud. It just said, after we finish eating, he literally pulls out, like, a little thing of floss. You know, like the ones that you pull out, like the string kind.
1: Okay, yeah, yeah.
3: Not like the stick kind, but like the string kind, and literally just starts flossing right there at the table and, like, talking and flossing like everything was perfectly normal. And
1: he didn't say, hey, he didn't say, like, hey, do you mind? Or, hey, I'm going to floss real quick. He just starts flossing.
3: Nothing. Just did it. Like, it was totally normal. And I should have been the one to, like, be just going along with it. It was so weird.
2: So because of that, you don't want to pursue a relationship with him.
3: It was so off-putting. And he didn't, like, address it. And I didn't know what to say. And it was just really awkward. And I was like, come on, man.
1: Well, but, clearly it's a habit.
2: You know what's crazy, though? And maybe I'm in the minority here, but I'm like, I think dental hygiene is kind of hot. Like, I'm like, I want a guy who takes good care of his teeth.
1: Flossing at a restaurant is hot.
2: It's an interesting place to do it.
1: And then I went to grad school.
2: Let me ask you this. What is the difference when you're at a restaurant and they offer toothpicks on the way out? What's the difference of picking some with a freaking
1: floss? Devin is with us. Okay. Devin is with us on the other line. Devin, please do.
4: Oh, no. Like, look. So, it was between when we finished dinner and while we were waiting for dessert. And, like, the only reason I did it is because, like, my dentist, like, I have the biggest fear of, like, dental work or having to have them, like, even just in my mouth doing anything. And my dentist told me they thought I was getting gingivitis and that I needed to floss after I ate. And so, like, I've been freaked out ever since. And so it's just kind of a subconscious habit. I didn't even realize I did it at the table.
3: You could have at least waited until after, like when outside or
1: gingivitis doesn't wait, Riley. Gingivitis,
3: like,
1: can attack,
3: but it was just the time.
4: Yeah, no, when you said it, I didn't even. I've gone over our date like 100 times, and I didn't even think about that because, like, I didn't even remember doing it because it's just so automatic. Because, like,
3: oh my God,
4: I remember having, like, a cavity when I was a kid. And that trauma has prevented that with me.
1: They say this about cars and teeth. Preventative work is the thing you need to do. So instead of waiting for something bad to happen,
2: you
1: go in for the oil change.
2: Joey, you'd be grossed out if a girl was flossing.
1: Oh, 100%. Because I don't do well with those little flecks that come off the little wire there. That grosses me out.
2: I just can't imagine. imagine saying, no, I would I'm not going to date you anymore. I'm just going to ignore you.
1: I mean,
2: now.
1: It could have been a water
2: crazy.
1: Pick. He could have like plugged it in and.
4: I have one at home, but I'm not bringing that out.
1: Yeah, yeah.
3: No, please, no.
1: Riley, what about this? I mean, I think if the worst characteristic of a guy is he flosses right after dinner, there's women lining up that
2: that's
1: would sign up for a man.
2: I'm like, I don't think that's a big deal.
1: If you say yes, we will pay for another date. No pressure. We're also going to throw in dental floss for both of you. So you can floss together at the restaurant. It can be a bonding experience.
4: How about I promise not to floss?
3: Okay.
2: Well, now she's like, I don't want to date a guy with gingivitis.
3: Okay. Yeah. All

0: The Inland Northwest's new home for Joey and Lauren in the morning. This is 92.9 CZU.
1: It's Joey and Lauren. It's time for What Did We Learn on the show today. Lauren, what did we learn?
2: Okay, you asked the question. Really got us thinking. You get $10 million, but you have to live, hypothetically, in the last movie that you watched for a whole year. And obviously survive and live as if you were part of the people in the movie.
1: Yeah, this guy posted it, and I'm like, oh my gosh. Well, the last movie I watched was the bee movie with my kids.
2: That's so
1: random. And here's the problem. Average lifespan of a bee, of a male bee, is, I think, like, I don't know, 1 to 2 months. So I'm not taking that bet. I will have to forego the 10 mil.
2: Mine was Project Hail Mary. That's the last full movie that I watched.
1: Yeah.
2: Okay, I went to the theater and I saw it. My first reaction was absolutely not. I can't do that. I can't live in space by myself for a whole year. No way. I don't know what to do. I'm not smart enough. I can't figure that out. And then I thought, oh, am I living on the ship for a year in space with Ryan Gosling? Then yes, then sign me up.
1: You would actually get
2: because
1: done with
2: smart.
1: A year.
2: He's
1: and
2: a
1: then
2: scientist.
1: You'd be like, you want to just stay here for life? I don't need the money. I have you, Ryan.
2: This texture says the last movie I watched was The Hangover. No, thank you.
1: Yeah, a year? You're not living.
2: You would die.
1: You're not living. They barely survived a weekend. You ain't living a year.
2: A lot of kids movies. People texting in kids movies. This one says, I last watched a SpongeBob SquarePants movie. I don't think I could stand living with SpongeBob for a whole year.
1: Big guy. You know, recently, too, we watched A Bug's Life.
2: Oh,
1: I don't know.
2: Yeah.
1: I don't think I'm making it a year as an aunt.
2: It is funny watching movies that you watched as a kid with your kids. Because you start to pick up on some of the things that you didn't, like, they went over your head as a kid. So, that's funny. Another one texting in. We watched the Cars movie. Yeah, no way. Lightning McQueen would make me crazy in a year.
1: I've said this many times. Lightning McQueen, least friendly hero ever. Still,
2: well, he gets nice. He gets nice. He's kind of cocky.
1: Yeah, he's fake nice. Lightning McQueen's the fake nice person in the office that you're like, they always ask how my weekend was, but they don't care.
2: Is there a movie, I know this is kind of like putting you on the spot, is there a movie out there that you were like, I would love to live in that movie?
1: Oh, yeah, no, that's
2: like,
1: not putting me on the spot
2: one?
1: At all. Richie Rich, Macaulay Culkin, when he, that is where I'd want, I mean, his house, the mansion, all the gadgets.
2: What's better, Richie Rich or Blank Check?
1: Blank Check.
2: Remember Blank Check?
1: Yeah, Richie Rich, the problem is you get judged and, right, you're the rich family and no one likes the rich family. So I would say probably Blank Check is more, probably be more, you still have friends. Or I loved Rookie of the Year, Henry Rowan Gardner, that he gets the pitch for the Cubs.
2: Oh, yeah, yeah, yeah.
1: That's a great movie.
2: That's a good one.
1: When I was a kid, I thought that's a movie I'd want to live in.
2: By the way, this is a nightmare. This texture says my roommate made me watch Terrifier last week.
1: Oh, yeah, good luck with that. I know. If you like horror movies, this is a horrible bet to take.
2: Yeah, no thanks. I won't even watch a preview of that movie. Nope.
1: Texas Chainsaw Massacre. Good luck surviving that for a year.
2: No. What about like Top Gun or something? I couldn't live in that one either. I'm not.
1: Yeah, because you don't have the skills.
2: I don't have the skills. So unless I'm riding shotgun and I'm just like hoping they keep me safe up in the jet.
1: Don't think that's how it works.
2: Exactly.
1: I'll be here if you need anything. I got trolley some sour gummy worms if you need it, Tommy.
2: Be throwing up in the back seat just from all the spin.
1: You got it, Goose. You got it, Maverick. Well, if you missed any part of the show, listen to the Joey and Lauren On Demand podcast wherever you find podcasts. Be good.
2: Have fun.
1: It's Joey and Lauren.
0: Wake up. 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
19: I'm 4 News Now meteorologist Matt Bray. We've got a beautiful Thursday on tap for us across the inland northwest. Temperatures will be in the low to mid-70s here for the afternoon under mostly sunny skies. We'll be a little on the cool side tonight in the 40s and on the lookout for a couple of isolated thunderstorms tomorrow afternoon as highs rise into the mid and upper 70s.
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Hey guys, happy Thursday. It's Anna hanging out with you until 3 p.m. The sunshine is here. I am so excited. It's finally going to start feeling like summer. Here is Teddy Swims with Mr. Know-It-All on ZZ.

0: What's up? It's Joey and Lauren, and you can stream us on the go. We're actually inside your pocket.
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2: I'm going under in this time. I feel there's no one to save me. This all or nothing really got away. You're driving me crazy.

Swift had courtside seats to last night's NBA Finals. I'll tell you all about it coming up in 10 minutes. Here's her new song on ZZU.

0: That was Olivia Dean with So Easy on 92.9 ZZU. You could almost feel the energy from Madison Square Garden last night all the way over here in the Pacific Northwest. It was game four, and the Knicks pulled off the greatest comeback in NBA Finals history to beat the Spurs and solidify their 3-1 lead. They climbed back from a 29-point deficit to win by 1 point. Taylor Swift was there at her alleged wedding venue to cheer on the Knicks. She and Mariska Hargitay wore shirts that said Stevie Nicks. Game 5 of the NBA Finals is this Saturday. It's Anna on ZZU.
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10: Hand-hewn axe marks in the chapel woodwork, and some of the mission's original decorative urns still survive nearly 175 years later. 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
11: And so looking back and seeing those handprints on the wall, those are the people that survived and made it possible for us today to be a sovereign nation and a strong people.
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0: That was Ed Sheeran with Camera on 92.9 ZZU. 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

0: That was Harry Styles with American Girls on 92.9 ZZU. A woman on TikTok is going viral for revealing that she accidentally swallowed her AirPod. She went to take her vitamins and accidentally grabbed her AirPod too. When she realized what she'd done, she freaked out and called poison control. They basically told her, wait for it to pass or go to urgent care if she experienced any pain. 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So she went to the doctor and an x-ray revealed she did pass it, she just didn't notice. I couldn't imagine swallowing a whole AirPod. It's Anna on 92.9 ZZU.
1: 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And this year is a complete sellout. All proceeds from this event will benefit 92.9 ZZU's Christmas Wish as our listeners golf the beautiful Coeur d'Alene Resort Golf Course. 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

0: That was Lizzo featuring SZA on 92.9 ZZU. Last week, Lizzo was on the Today Show. She discussed her new album, addressed her ongoing legal battle, and shared insights into her personal growth. She also performed on the Plaza. She performed the title track to her new album and new singles Don't Make Me Love You and Happy to Be. Also, she performed her classic hit About Damn Time. It's Anna on 92.9 ZZU.
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0: That was Somber with Homewrecker on 92.9 ZZU. You know what can really wreck a home? Having all the kids home for summer. But this one dad has a four-step hack for the ideal summer with kids. He has a summer memory map, and this is how it works. You do one tiny weekly ritual. You do one monthly fandango. This is a bigger activity or event. You do one kid-led choice and one no phone memory moment. So basically, ditch the idea of a perfect summer and give the kids a few fun things to look forward to. 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It's Anna, and after the break, I'll have Noah Kahn for you.
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I'm too scared to go see it. Here is Sienna Spiro with Die on This Hill on ZZU.

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0: 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It's Joey and Lauren, as always, catch us every morning right here. And if you ever missed the show, catch us on demand.
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0: That was Sabrina Carpenter with Tears on 92.9 ZZU. 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

Turn it up for Zara Larsson, because the clock might say lunchtime, but this next track is keeping us up all night under the midnight sun. 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

Teddy Swims recently appeared on the Jonas Brothers new podcast, Hey Jonas, and there he revealed he lost his virginity to the Jonas Brothers song, When You Look Me in the Eyes. 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

0: That was Alex Warren with Fever Dream on 92.9 ZZU. The early games of the World Cup kick off today. There will be a total of 104 matches played across 16 host cities in Canada, Mexico, and the U.S. from today until July 19th. You can also catch the Bonnaroo live stream day one on Disney+. Skrillex leads today's lineup. And then there is also Game 5 of the Stanley Cup Finals tonight. The Carolina Hurricanes host the Vegas Golden Knights. So a lot of sports and music to watch tonight. It's Anna on 92.9 ZZU.
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Earlier this week at a tour stop, Post Malone announced that his 40-track double album, The Eternal Buzz, is 99% done. So we should be getting new music soon. Here's Posty now on ZZU.

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0: That was the Jonas Brothers on 92.9 ZZU. They have a new podcast, Hey Jonas, and you can totally see how their brother dynamic works. Someone gave Joe a soundboard so he can just play sound effects throughout the show. 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They even have fans call in. It's a pretty cool podcast. 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It's Anna on 92.9 ZZU.
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That was Olivia Rodrigo. She has her new album coming out tomorrow. You seem pretty sad for a girl so in love. Now here's Gracie Abrams, and she has a new album coming out next month, Daughter from Hell. It's Anna on ZZU.

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0: That was Tame Impala featuring Jenny with Dracula on 92.9 ZZU. Tim Allen still wants to do a home improvement revival, and he has the concept nailed down. He'd like the show to be about his TV kids and their kids, and he would be the grandpa. There's only one problem. Well, three problems. The kids. Jonathan Taylor Thomas and Taryn Noah Smith don't act anymore. And Zachary Ty Bryan is currently in jail after years of run-ins with the law. Tim says there are some personality problems right now with the boys. They've got their own issues. It's a little challenging right now, to put it mildly. Can't he just recast the kids? I don't think anyone would mind that. It's Anna on 92.9 ZZU.
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0: 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The 10 is up and the prices are way down. 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

Kelly in the studio with you this afternoon. I do have the brand new song from Taylor Swift from Toy Story 5. I'm going to do that here in the next few minutes. If there's something you want to hear, hit me up on that text line, 509-441-0.

0: It's Joey and Lauren, and we want to remind you, get social with us. Does that make sense, Lauren? Get social with us?
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performed it at the Toy Story 5 premiere this week. She got to sing Friend in Me with Randy Newman as well. I'm excited to see the movie. I knew it. I knew you. New music from Taylor right now.

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the Oval Office. You're going to get meal for you and guests. You're going to hang out with Joey and Lauren for a bit. And all you have to do is text in the word lunch to 509-441-0929. You'll get that link back to enter for lunch with Lauren and Joey next

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And this year is a complete sellout. All proceeds from this event will benefit 92.9 ZZU's Christmas Wish as our listeners golf the beautiful Coeur d'Alene Resort Golf Course. 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Thank you once again for selling out the 92.9 ZZU.

0: 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The tent is up and the prices are way down. It's Walker's Furniture Summer Clearance Tent Event, and it's happening this weekend at 14214 East Sprague.
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0: What's up? It's Joey and Lauren. Wake up with us in the morning on 92.9 ZZU and hang out with Ian in the afternoon.
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Thank you once again for selling out the 92.9 CZU.

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10: Forced from his land, he lived out his final years in Indian Canyon west of downtown Spokane. Margot Hill Ferguson is a member of Chief Gary's family and a professor at Eastern Washington University.
11: He did everything the white people wanted us to: embrace Christianity, speak the language, be civilized, and this is how he was treated?
10: He died in 1892 with nothing to his name, but his name lives on.
11: He would be proud to know that we have young tribal members still speaking our language. We have the Spokane Language House that is teaching the stories of Spokane Gary. 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